0: Look, everyone, he's coming through the doors.
1: Brilliant! He didn't even open them!
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0: Can I go now?
1: 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Bye. Right, kids, if you don't buy this record, then you're an utter.
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And I know it's stupid to be mad about the boy. I'm so ashamed of it, but must admit the

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This odd diversity of misery and joy. I'm feeling quite insane.

My message to you. As a matter of fact, I don't let nothing hold you back. If the scat man can do it, so can you. I hear you all ask about the meaning of scat. Well, I'm the professor, and all I can tell you is while you're still sleeping, the saints are still weeping, 'cause things you call dead haven't yet had the chance to be born. I'm the scat man.